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1: 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No matter if you're black, white, yellow or brown, or no matter where you're coming from. This here a special message for y'all to keep coming on and coming on strong. No sing.
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I've been through. Even this morning, looked outside my door for your letter on the floor.

shit right now. What plays that shit right now? What plays that shit right now? What plays that shit? Raw plays that shit right now. What plays that shit right now? What plays that shit right now? What plays that shit?

So this is the first time that I play this record. This is a brand new remix of me for Zeb. For the first time here at Amsterdam Dance Event. Everybody who came out tonight, thank you so much. If you guys are ready for some more.

could ever hurt me so. I need to know what I've done wrong and how long it's been going on. Was it that I never

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You can write it in a letter. Either way, I have to know. Did I never treat you right? Did I always start the fight? Either way, I'm going

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1: I'm so sorry, I can't make it.
0: But when the heat comes, something takes a hold. Can I kick it? Yeah, I can.

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0: 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Right, I've got this stage to me now, just to sing with Sway. This is a Pet Shop Boys song, it's called Rent.
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0: 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Sentí otra música.
1: You know, I was wondering, you know, if you could keep on, because the force, it's got a lot of power, and it makes me feel like it makes me feel like

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This is my band, I'm in front of it, that makes me David Bowie. And this next song is second track from the Reality album. Hello, 68 countries out there. Was it 68 theatres? I don't know, I can never remember facts. It's what made my life so much fun. 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

0: Thank you.
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0: We're doing good. How are we doing? Well, we're onto a song called Simply Days.
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There's one there. Lovely little one, that is. Perfectly shaped. Meanwhile, full dog's bum the moon.

0: 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Thank you very much. Yeah.
1: David Bowie, Ready, Set, Go, okay, Londres, año 2003.
0: Well, it's kind of, you know, it's not my song, so I feel like that. But I love this song so much. Hope I do it justice tonight. This one is written by George Harrison. It's called Try Some, Buy Some.

0: This is the last track of this album. We should have the next album finished in about 5 weeks, so not too long to come. All right, so we're two of this one first.
1: David Bowie, Ready, Set, Go, Londres, año 2003.

Mike Garson. And, of course, Jerry Lennon, Catherine Russell, Gaylan Dorsey, Sterling Campbell, obviously, myself. That was reality. I'm just going for a quick pizza. See you later. Are we still on camera? I suppose we should keep playing then, really. All right, so we start with this one then. Anytime you like, band.

0: Buenos Aires Mix.
1: Hello, we are the Bucolic Band and we want to say hello to FM DeLorean from Buenos Aires, Argentina.
2: Let's go!